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2: You're always going to get great advice from a cowboy in a bar. George Burge with Ride, Ride, Ride. My name is John Glenn. Thank you for joining me this weekend. We're just dancing the night away. Florida Georgia Line and Randy Houser after Morgan Wallen. He gets help from Post

0: All he wants to do is put that weekend back in the bottle. Randy Houser with a brand new song. Thank you for joining us this weekend. Hopefully it won't get too out of control that you'll want to put your weekend back in the bottle. Keep it between the navigational buoys, right? A little life advice from Alan Jackson and Jimmy Buffett. Okay, sugar. Oh, we crave it. Americans consume a lot of it. According to a new study, our sweet treats and our drinks taking us overboard. This research study proves that we intake on average 36,000 grams of sugar per year. I had to ask Alexa how many American pounds that is. That's about 80 pounds of sugar a year.
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1: It's new from John Party. It's called Boots Off. My name is John Glenn, and we had kind of a sad week this week as we learned the sad news that we lost Dolly Parton. A lot of tributes happening online. I've been streaming a lot of Dolly music at home. Another way you can remember her. Here's some movies she was in, if you want to go back. Now, all these movies are on the streaming services of Netflix, Prime, or Paramount Plus. She did a great job in 9 to 5. She was the star of The Best Little Whorehouse in Texas. Steel Magnolias. Oh, that is a great movie. Straight Talk, Joyful Noise, Christmas on the Square. Of course, those last two are Christmas movies, but another way to remember Dolly. Checking out some of the movies she starred in.
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0: Stella Lefty with her breakout hit, Boston. Let's check some entertainment history for the 29th of August. When it comes to our favorite TV shows, Ridiculousness made its debut on MTV the 29th of August, 2011. That's entertainment history.
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2: News. I'm Carmen Roberts. Two Columbia, South Carolina police officers responding to reports of a domestic disturbance were shot today, one fatally. Police Chief W.H. Skip Holbrook tells reporters the gunman, who also died in a gunfight, had a long criminal history.
3: For disorderly conduct, miscellaneous criminal offenses, operating motor vehicle under the influence, contempt of court, public intoxication, and possession of a controlled substance.
2: The officer killed was 29-year-old Christopher DeLong, who had a wife and two young children. President Trump's touting a deal with Venezuela over its oil reserves he claims will lower gas prices.
4: The president says the historic transaction more than doubles American oil reserves, greatly increasing our oil supply.
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I love it. It's the weekend. It's Pour Me a Drink from Post and Blake. When I say Post and Blake, what pops into my mind is a retro clothing store where I can still get a members-only jacket. Lauren Elena, George Strait after John Moore.

0: Lauren Elena, it's called All My Exes, brand new music from her. 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

0: From his album Famous Back Home, Russell Dickerson and Worth Your Wild. Let's check some birthdays for famous folks on the 29th of August. Country star Dan Truman of Diamond Rio fame is celebrating. Leah Michelle from Glee. Liam Payne from One Direction. Carla Gugino is Rebecca from Night at the Museum. Jennifer Landon plays Teeter on Yellowstone. And Eduardo Franco was Argyle from Stranger Things. All those famous folks celebrating birthdays today. And if it is your special day today, happy birthday. I hope all your birthday wishes come true this weekend.
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0: Kevin Powers with a brand new song called Move On. He gets help from Shaboozy with that song. Now, Shaboozy and Jelly Roll had that song, Amen. Yes, love that tune. Kevin Powers was part of the songwriting team of that one. We've got more country music coming up for your weekend. Hang tight.
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1: WWGY Fulton. We are Northwest Tennessee's Froggy.
2: Roger Stern. Two officers were shot today in Columbia, South Carolina, while responding to a domestic dispute, and Police Chief Skip Holbrook says one of them died.
3: Columbia Police Officer Christopher DeLong has died from injuries sustained in the officer-involved shooting. Officer DeLong is 29 years old. He's been with the police department for 2 years.
2: The alleged gunman was killed by returned gunfire. Bad weather making it hard today to search for survivors from Wednesday's horrifying flood.
4: Newly released figures say 669 people were killed in Nepal and 7 in Tibet. Between the two countries, more than 3,000 remain missing.
2: Fox's Stephanie Bennett, the flood caused by the collapse of a glacier that was on top of mountains. 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
3: Froggy.

From his latest album, Ain't In It For My Health, Zach Topp with South of Sanity. Thank you for joining me this weekend. Parmalee, Hudson Westbrook after Tyler Hubbard. Let's do some dancing.

0: a froggy.
1: Hudson Westbrook with Painted You Pretty. Brand new music from him. Now, Americans, according to a new research study by FICO, between the ages of 18 and 29, they have a higher credit score today than they did right before COVID. And their score increase of 17 points on average, the highest of all the age groups they did research on. And they are accounting the better scores on one benefiting from better financial education and an earlier understanding that a good credit score makes big purchases cheaper down the road.
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0: Love it. It's Ashley McBride. And what if we don't? Bailey Zimmerman's driving around in his Chevy Silverado this hour. Oh, if you're a fan of basketball or maybe Michael Jordan, you may want to check out this. If you got a cool, they're estimating $15 million just laying around. This would be a good piece to have. Now, the jersey that Jordan wore in the 1998 finals run known as The Last Dance is going to be auctioned off. Now, this is the only publicly known white game-winning jersey from those 98 finals to become available for sale. So that makes it extremely rare. And they're estimating $10 to $15 million will need to be the winning bid.
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0: It's brand new music from Tucker Wetmore. It's called Who Told You That? My name is John Glenn. Thank you for joining me this weekend. Now, we learned the sad news earlier this week that we lost Dolly Parton. She was a true American treasure, a country legend, and all kinds of tributes happening online. A lot of people streaming her music. That's what I've been doing here this week at home. And another way to remember her, and a friend of mine suggested this, check out some movies that she was in. All these movies, quick research, are on either Netflix Prime or Paramount Plus. Dolly, one of the stars of 9 to 5, that's a good one to watch. Steel Magnolias, another great one to watch. Of course, she was the star in The Best Little Whorehouse in Texas. She was in Straight Talk. And the Christmas movies, Joyful Noise and Christmas on the Square. Yes, those last two are Christmas movies, but it's got Dolly in them.
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0: 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I'm feeling froggy. 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
2: I'm Chris DeMayo. Two cops shot in Columbia, South Carolina early Saturday. One is dead. The suspect also shot dead.
3: He has a criminal history and convictions for disorderly conduct, miscellaneous criminal offenses, operating motor vehicle under the influence, contempt of court, public intoxication, possession of a controlled substance, and probation violation.
2: Columbia Police Chief W.H. Skip Holbrook, police were investigating a reported domestic dispute. At least 675 people are now dead in the massive floods in Nepal.
4: Authorities are watching two lakes in particular upstream, one of which was

0: overflowing at times. It's still monsoon season with more rain over the next several days.
1: Fox's Stephanie Bennett. The State Department says 5 of 90 missing Americans made it to safety. President Trump has offered U.S. support. 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
6: We are Northwest Tennessee's Froggy.

It's new music from Kane Brown. It's called Woman. My name is John Glenn. Thank you for joining me this weekend. There's 172,800 seconds each and every weekend. Let's not waste another second on this weekend without country music in our ears. Blake Shelton, Carrie Underwood after Luke Combs.

0: From his new album, For Recreational Use Only, Blake Shelton with the new song called Let Him In Anyway. Hardy, part of the songwriting team for that song. Oh, a survey of 2,000 Americans asking their favorite sandwich. I think peanut butter and jelly is getting disrespected here. According to this, grilled cheese, the most favorite sandwich. Chicken, number two. Turkey, number three. Ham at four. Tuna at five. Egg at six. Peanut butter and jelly at seven. Just before meatball sandwiches at eight. 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Come on now.
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0: New from Riley Green. It's called Think As You Drunk. Riley Green, Queen Latifah, Joe Jonas will be the coaches for The Voice Season 31. Now, the Season 31 will be a special one. It's called The Voice Celebrity. Kiki Palmer will be the host. Celebrities will compete. We're talking television stars, comedians, athletes, influencers, actors. They're even going to let some musicians in there. I think that would be an unfair advantage. But anyway, The Voice Celebrity will make its debut in 2027.
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0: 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I'm feeling froggy. 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
1: 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We are Northwest Tennessee's Froggy.
2: News. I'm Deborah Valentine. Two officers were shot today in Columbia, South Carolina, while responding to a domestic dispute. Police Chief Skip Holbrook says one of the officers died from his injuries.
3: Columbia Police Officer Christopher DeLong has died from injuries sustained in the officer-involved shooting. Officer DeLong is 29 years old. He's been with the police department for 2 years.
2: The alleged gunman, a 33-year-old, described as a career criminal, was shot and killed by police. The officer was married and the father of two young children. Mother Nature making it harder today to search for survivors in Nepal's killer flood.
4: Newly released figures say 669 people were killed in Nepal and seven in Tibet. Between the two countries, more than 3,000 remain missing.
2: Fox's Stephanie Bennett reporting. 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

The Weekend Country Show is on, and my name is Phil O'Reilly for night number two. I'll be behind the controls for you. Tyler Hubbard with Park.

He's a ranch hand in a pinch, man. 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

0: Want my horseback. There's Cody Johnson with Horseback. How you doing? I'm Phil O'Reilly. All night long, we got the best country music here for you, and we'll keep it rolling. We got Stella Lefty by suggestion. Also, Billy Currington and Ella Langley. There's some superstars coming up next.
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0: Been a long time since I've seen Bradley Gilbert, and it was great then. I can't imagine his show today. That's Good Damn, and new stuff from him. Coming up in just a bit, we got Joe Nichols, and we miss Toby Keith. He's a part of a long set of the best country. Coming up next.
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3: News. I'm Chris DeMeo. Two cops are shot. One is dead early Saturday in South Carolina.
4: Police in South Carolina are investigating a shooting that killed an officer and left another hurt. It happened this morning in the state's capital, Columbia. Police say it started with a domestic dispute involving a man who was under a restraining order. Officers later found him at the park where gunfire was exchanged. The suspect was also killed.
3: Fox's Marion Rafferty. The second officer is in stable condition. At least 675 people are now dead in the massive floods in Nepal.
5: Authorities are watching two lakes in particular upstream, one of which was overflowing at times. It's still monsoon season with more rain over the next several days.
3: Fox's Stephanie Bennett. State Department says 5 of 90 missing Americans made it to safety, President Trump offering U.S. support. 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
1: We are Northwest Tennessee's Froggy.

Hope you're having a great weekend. This is the Weekend Country Show, and I'm your host, Phil O'Reilly, tonight. We've got Dustin Lynch by suggestion, Easy to Love.

0: There's Zach Top and South of Sanity, and James wanted to hear that one, so there you go, bud. On the way, Cole Swindell, we got Sam Hunt, too. 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

0: killing me and just killing some time all night long. Best way to do that is play great music, which we're doing. And we got Luke Bryan coming up with an extra long set of it next.
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2: News. I'm Deborah Valentine. One of two Columbia, South Carolina police officers injured during a shootout with a domestic violence suspect has died, according to Police Chief Skip Holbrook.
3: Two Columbia police officers were involved and injured in an officer-involved shooting while investigating a reported domestic violence dispute.
2: Holbrook says the officer killed was 29-year-old Christopher D. Long. He leaves behind a wife and two young children. The second officer is in stable condition. Police shot and killed a suspect, a 33-year-old man with a lengthy criminal record. Three of nine suspects arrested in a Virginia child sex ring are in the U.S. illegally.
4: According to DHS, three are illegal aliens with lengthy criminal histories and have since been released on bond, despite ICE's request to take them into federal custody.
2: That's Fox's Lucas Tomlinson reporting. 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
8: Temperatures being 30 degrees above average.
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knew it. A lot of people knew Taylor Swift had come back to country music eventually. She's done it there. Hey, thanks for listening all night. Jason Aldean.

0: Megan Maroney with Medicine. And I've got a good lineup of prescriptions every day myself. Coming up, Morgan Wallen, Carrie Underwood, and the happiest states in the country. We'll share some of them coming up here on the Weekend Country Show.
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1: Jacob Hackworth, and what took you so long? Happy weekend. Hope you're having a good one. New study ranks the happiest states in the country based on factors like physical activity rate, violent crime rates, depression rates, income to cost of living ratio. Now, Utah lands at number one thanks to high scores for entertainment, affordability, community connection, and higher volunteer rates. Nebraska second, followed by Vermont, while Louisiana lands at the bottom, making it the least happy state. This according to the New York Post, who fails to tell us where New York lands. Coming up next, Thomas Rhett, Brooks and Dunn, and Luke Combs.
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0: Taking some time to rethink some things, Luke Combs. We all have to do that every now and then. Coming up, an extra long set of the best country with Kane Brown beginning next.
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2: I'm Chris DeMayo. At least 675 people are now dead in the massive floods in Nepal.
3: Authorities are watching two lakes in particular upstream, one of which was overflowing at times. It's still monsoon season with more rain over the next several days.
2: Fox's Stephanie Bennett. The State Department says 5 of 90 missing Americans made it to safety. President Trump has offered U.S. support. NASA is set to launch a powerful next-generation telescope from the Kennedy Space Center with the help of SpaceX. On Sunday,
4: the Nancy Grace Roman Telescope will discover tens of thousands of new planets, billions of galaxies, and tens of billions of stars during its five-year mission. All of this aimed at helping scientists answer some of humanity's most profound questions.
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Lady Wilson, along with John Mayer and Phone Keys Wallet. Hope you're having a good one. We appreciate you listening all night long, that's for sure. And Jelly Roll and I Am Not Okay.

0: There's Randy Houser and Back in the Bottle. How you doing? I'm Phil O'Reilly. And coming up, we got more great country music. Kenny Chesney on the way, Luke Combs. And coming up in trending, college football is back. Nashville had a special night for Dolly Parton this weekend. And Tom Cruise is climbing back behind the wheel of one of the most famous roles. That's all coming up in What's Trending Next.
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0: There's Russell Dickerson as we take a look at what's trending. Well, college football is back. They played in Dublin over there. TCU and North Carolina on Saturday. And also yesterday, number 14, USC opened up its season against San Jose State. Meanwhile, another emotional night in Nashville as the Grand Ole Opry dedicated Saturday night show to the life and legacy of Dolly Parton. Carly Pierce, Kathy Mattea, Molly Tuttle, and others were part of the tribute, with a portion of the ticket sales benefiting Dolly's Imagination Library. And how about this for Hollywood blast from the past? Tom Cruise is returning for a sequel to Days of Thunder, with Anne Hathaway joining him. That's what's trending.
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day, Potts Farm was a place to go. 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Light the bonfire and call the girls. King and the can and the Marlboro man. Jack and Jim were a few good men. 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Better watch out for the boys in blue. 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I'm tired of talking, man. Y'all ain't listening. Them old days.

0: his sequel, basically, to You Should Be Here from 10 years ago. That's Girl Dad, Part 2 from Cole Swindell. An extra long set of The Best Country begins next with John Party.
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2: Fox News. I'm Deborah Valentine. Police in Switzerland reporting at least one person was killed, five hurt during a shooting incident. The mass market Blick tabloid claiming the incident occurred at a rave party. Two officers were shot Saturday in Columbia, South Carolina, while responding to a domestic dispute. Police Chief Skip Holbrook says one of the officers has died from his injuries.
3: Our hearts are broken this evening. We gather under the worst circumstances you could possibly imagine. We're deeply hurt.
2: The alleged gunman, a 33-year-old, described as a career criminal. He was shot and killed by police. The officer, 29-year-old Christopher DeLong, he was married and the father of two young children. The Little League World Championship is today in Williamsport, Pennsylvania. 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
1: 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It's Northwest Tennessee's Froggy.

0: 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We'll tell you more about it coming up. Keith Urban, Morgan Wallen, and Riley Green coming up next.
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0: Riley Green and Think As You Drunk. Gwyneth Paltrow's Goop Kitchen is opening its first sit-down restaurant on Monday in Del Mar, California, near San Diego. The 92-seat restaurant will serve familiar Goop Kitchen favorites alongside new dishes with a menu free of seed oils, refined sugar, gluten, corn, and preservatives. The new location also features indoor and outdoor seating, bringing the brand beyond its existing takeout-focused format. This according to Food and Wine, so I doubt very much she'll be on Kitchen Nightmares anytime soon with that one. That should be successful. The band Perry coming up in Dan and Shay, too.
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0: That's Kevin Powers along with Shaboozy and Move On. And we move on with an extra long set of the best country coming up. Lauren Elena and Chase Matthew.
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0: 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I'm feeling froggy. 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
2: News. I'm Chris DeMeo. At least 675 people are now dead in the massive floods in Nepal.
3: Authorities are watching two lakes in particular upstream, one of which was overflowing at times. It's still monsoon season with more rain over the next several days.
2: Fox's Stephanie Bennett. 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
4: The Nancy Grace Roman Telescope will discover tens of thousands of new planets, billions of galaxies, and tens of billions of stars during its five-year mission. All of this aimed at helping scientists answer some of humanity's most profound questions.
2: Fox's Marianne Rafferty. One person is dead after a shooting at a rave in northern Switzerland. 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

Well, if you're just waking up and joining us here, where have you been? We've been here all night. Hey, thanks for having us on this Sunday morning. Here's Jordan Davis.

0: There's Jelly Roll and Hands Up. And thanks for having us on. Coming up, we'll take a look at what's trending, including some college football action yesterday. And another tribute to Dolly Parton was very amazing. That's coming up along with Tim McGraw and Ashley McBride.
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0: Ashley McBride, and What If We Don't? How you doing? I'm Phil O'Reilly. Let's see what's trending. Well, first of all, college football action. They played in Dublin, TCU, in North Carolina yesterday. And number 14, USC, opened their season against San Jose State. Meanwhile, another emotional night in Nashville at the Grand Ole Opry with a dedication Saturday to the life and legacy of Dolly Parton. Carly Pierce, Kathy Mateo were there, and others as well. Part of the tribute with a portion of the ticket sales benefiting Dolly's Imagination Library. And how about this for a Hollywood blast from the past? Tom Cruise is returning to the sequel of Days of Thunder with Anne Hathaway joining him as well. That's what's trending.
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0: And there's Ella Langley here on the Weekend Country Show. Thanks for listening. My name's Phil O'Reilly. I'll be talking to you again next weekend. But you have an awesome Sunday now, okay? And be sure to take us with you wherever you go. I'm going to go throw some pork loin on the smoker. Coming up, an extra long set of the best country, including Taylor Swift, on the way next. Have a good one.
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3: News. I'm Deborah Valentine. Warnings of additional flooding in Nepal due to rising river levels as rescue efforts continue following Wednesday's catastrophic flooding.
4: Officials say more than 750 people have been killed. Another 3,000 are still missing. Among them, at least 90 Americans.
3: Fox's Marianne Rafferty reporting Wednesday's flooding was caused by a glacier collapse. At least one person is dead, five others hurt following a shooting at a rave in Switzerland. No arrests are reported. A motive is unknown at this time. The launch of a new space telescope is scheduled for 7:26 a.m. Eastern Time from the Kennedy Space Center in Florida.
5: NASA's new Nancy Grace Roman Space Telescope is the space agency's latest great observatory. Like the space telescopes of the past, it will be used to study the cosmos.
3: Fox's Evan Brown. America's listening to Fox News.
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10: We're playing great country music for all of Northwest Tennessee. Froggy. La-

Morgan Wallen there, kicking off another hour of the best country variety on this Sunday morning. Good morning to you. My name is Jay Michaels. Thanks for stopping by and saying hi. Blake Shelton and Eli Young Band, right after Graylin James, Water and a Wedding. Thanks for listening.

0: like Shelton. And my name is Jay Michaels. Today is National Beach Day. It's also National Toasted Marshmallow Day. I do love a good toasted marshmallow.
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0: say so. 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Dan and Shay and Say So. 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
6: Good morning and welcome to the Outdoor Show with host Lanny Callicott for this week. And the commission approved the TWRA's license fee increase and license structure proposal. The individual fee increases varied most in the 27 to 29% range. And for example, the resident annual hunt fish combination would increase from $33 going back to $42 more. And the sportsman license fee would change from $165 to $189. So that increase will be coming in the not too distant future for all of our outdoorsmen. That's it for this time. Till next time, Lanny Callicott, thanking you for listening, and we hope you have a real nice day.
7: Hi, everyone. This is Steve McAdams. Thanks for joining me this week. And can you believe it? August has just about gotten away from us. And that means a lot of hunting seasons are on the doorstep for hunters across the region. Before we get into the thick of the hunting, Kentucky Lake water conditions are 356.7 at the lake level. It's falling slowly. It has been stable in the last couple of days, but as of today, it was 356.7. TVA has diminished the current. Only 20,000 cubic feet per second are flowing through Kentucky Dam. So for the catfishermen out there and bass anglers and crappie anglers, there's not much current the last few days. Water color is still clear. Surface temperatures in the 86 to 88 degree range, reflecting the return of warm weather. We had a little cool spell last week, and for two or three mornings, a little touch of fall was in the air. Unfortunately, that has disappeared. Warm weather is in the cards for the next several days. Meanwhile, white bass fishing has been fair. A few guys are finding them in the jump, scattered up and down the main river channel. Catfishing has diminished due to the slow current. When the current's moving, the fish are biting. When there's not current, it's just a dull situation out there because the bait fish are not moving around, and therefore, catfish are sluggish as well. Bass fishing has been sluggish to fair on main lake ledges, and there have been a few crappie taken. It's only fair at best, but in 11 to 14 foot depths, anglers are finding a few fishing a jig and tipping it with a minnow to enhance bites. We need some cooler days. Warm forecast for the next few days, but not to worry. Fall officially arrives September the 22nd, so cool weather will be here soon. Meanwhile, Labor Day holiday is fast approaching. That's summer's last big fling of the boating season. A lot of people are gearing up to put all in next week when the holiday arrives. It's fast approaching, but school activities, ball games, hunting seasons, cooler days, that diminishes the activity out on the lake once Labor Day gets here and passes. But it is a great time to be out on Kentucky Lake throughout the upcoming fall months. Now, turning to the sportsman's calendar, dove season comes in next Tuesday. That is a big day across the state. It opens at noon, always on the opening day. And goose season for resident geese opens September the 1st as well that morning. So all my hunting buddies, don't forget to pick up your federal duck stamp and appropriate licenses if you plan on participating in the early goose hunt. Meanwhile, August 28th through the 30th is the early antler deer season going on here in Tennessee on private lands and select wildlife management areas. August 31st is the final day of the turkey survey. If you've been monitoring turkeys, send your information to TWA and let them know what you've been seeing as far as brood and turkey counts. And coming up pretty soon, September the 4th, is the deadline on black bass management plan to comment if you're an angler. So get your information in. Let TWA hear from you. This is Steve McAdams. Thanks for listening. Hope you have a great week ahead in the outdoors.
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0: Mac Geiger, that one is called String By. Wrapping up a long set of back-to-back country variety. Lady Wilson and John Mayer on the way.
1: Here's the deal. The government is over $38 trillion in debt, which means the IRS isn't slowing down. And the tax code is complex and unforgiving. So it's not surprising if you're one of the millions of Americans that owe back taxes to the IRS. 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

0: G.Y. 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
1: News, I'm Roxanne Evans. A manhunt underway after a deadly shooting at a rave in Switzerland. One person is dead, five others are wounded. Gunfire erupted early Sunday in the city of Aroe, west of Zurich. The motive is unknown. And disaster in Nepal. Catastrophic floods and mudslides along the Nepal-China border have killed at least 750 people, nearly 3,000 still missing, among them 90 Americans.
2: Crews are digging through feet of thick mud and debris, searching for victims, and making matters worse, remote areas remain hard to reach.
1: Fox News' Marianne Rafferty. A South Carolina police officer is dead, another wounded after a gunfight in Columbia. The 29-year-old officer was killed when responding to a domestic dispute. The suspect also killed. 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
15: For many of us, our picture of cancer comes from someone else's experience. Maybe it was a colleague who underwent chemotherapy, a friend who needed surgery, or an older relative who died from the disease. Most of us know someone who's been touched by cancer. Dr. Avishek Kumar works with these patients every day. He's a medical oncologist and hematologist at Regional Cancer Care Associates in New Jersey. Kumar says some people with advanced cancers are now living for years, but what happens after a diagnosis still often depends on how early the disease is found. One growing concern is colorectal cancer among younger adults.
16: We're seeing a dramatic rise in the rate of colon cancer in younger people. So recently the screening guidelines shifted, and the recommendation now is to begin the screening earlier at the age of 45 for all comers, 50, because we're seeing a great increase in the rate of colon cancer in younger individuals under the age of 50.

0: 50, even under the age of 40, sometimes even earlier than 30.
1: The American Cancer Society says colorectal cancer rates among adults ages 20 to 49 have been rising about 3% a year. Three out of four cases diagnosed before age 50 have already spread from where the cancer started, pushing these cases into a stage four diagnosis. That doesn't mean every stomach ache is cancer, but it also doesn't mean you should ignore a new and persistent symptom. When people talk about cancer prevention, the advice often sounds familiar. Don't smoke, stay active, and limit alcohol. Looking at diet, eat more whole foods like vegetables, fruits, whole grains, and fewer frozen and packaged foods. These habits matter, but Kumar says a diagnosis isn't proof that someone did something wrong.
0: Cancer prevention isn't about eliminating every single risk. It's just about improving the odds. It's about playing the odds game. You can do everything right and still develop cancer. Unfortunately, it's not a moral failure. It kind of just happens.
1: No set routine of lifestyle can make someone 100% cancer-proof. However, healthier choices do lower the odds. Early screening also provides another layer of protection. Kumar urges people to stay on top of annual physicals and speak up early when something feels different or doesn't go away.
0: Cancer prevention isn't about eliminating every single risk. It's just about improving the odds. It's about playing the odds game. You can do everything right and still develop cancer. Unfortunately, it's not a moral failure. It kind of just happens.
1: Another easy assumption is that your risk of cancer will announce itself through your family tree. Family history can be important, especially when several relatives develop the same cancer or someone is diagnosed at a young age. But most cancers develop without a strong family connection.
0: People oftentimes they focus on the family history. They say, "Well, nobody in my family has had a colon cancer, or nobody's had a breast cancer." It's important to know that only a certain small percentage of cancers are really driven by family history. No family history is not a force field. A lot of cancers are not caused by any sort of inherited mutation. So that's why it's important to live a healthy lifestyle and do all the recommended screenings as well.
1: If doctors do find evidence of cancer, many of us still imagine a treatment regimen that destroys our body and immune system. While everyone's case is different, Kumar says that cancer treatments are far more tailored these days.
0: People think oftentimes when I start treating people for a cancer, they think of chemotherapy as being some sort of a terrible green Drano-like substance that we infuse into their bodies. It's important to know that the word chemotherapy, quote unquote, is just a general term for drugs used to treat cancer. And colloquially, we'll refer to a lot of it as chemotherapy, but really, there's hundreds of different types of these drugs, and not all of them make you lose your hair, not all of them make you nauseous. And there's even new generations of therapy, like immunotherapy and targeted therapies, which are kind of like precision-guided type therapies. And a lot of these, their side effect profile is much more limited, and they're very, very efficacious, bespoke to the individual mutations in the cancer, and they can work really well, but also allow the patient to preserve quality of life.
1: Immunotherapy, for example, can help the body's own immune system recognize and attack cancer cells, and two people with the same type of cancer may receive very different therapies based on the mutations or other features driving each tumor. That shift is especially important for pancreatic cancer, a disease that's often found late and has historically had fewer effective treatment options.
0: Recently, a few months ago, there's a major new drug for pancreatic cancer that is currently available on compassionate use and also clinical trials. But the hope is that it's going to be a lot more available to the widespread population soon, called daraxonrasib. And it's one of the new major, really promising treatments for pancreatic cancer. One of the few that's come out in really decades. And everyone's really excited about it. It got a standing ovation at the giant oncology conference that we have each year in Chicago called ASCO. And it's really been in the news a lot. So it offers a lot of hope for patients with pancreatic cancer, because pancreatic cancer was really previously considered, quote unquote, undruggable, meaning that it responded somewhat to conventional chemotherapy, but not as well as we'd liked. But this new drug really offers a lot of promise and hope to a lot of patients and their families.
1: Researchers have reported results from a large phase III trial of this drug. Among people whose metastatic pancreatic cancer had already been treated, those who received the new drug lived a median of about 13 months. That compares with about 6.5 months for those receiving standard chemotherapy. Patients taking the pill also reported

0: less pain and fewer side effects. For Kumar, the bigger change isn't only that more drugs exist, it's an overall improvement in quality of life, even in the worst cases.
1: It's a sea change, even from 20 or 30 years ago. It's incredible, all the developments we have, and it's really, really heartening and promising to see people make it to their grandchildren's graduation or see their kids get married because of these new developments, and also have them out of the hospital and functioning and living life while being treated for these cancers.
0: Cancer still is a life-altering diagnosis, but what comes after it isn't as fixed or hopeless as many people think. Earlier screening, more precise treatments, and a growing number of options are changing what patients can expect. To learn more about Dr. Abhishek Kumar and all our featured guests, visit viewpointsradio.org. For more behind the scenes, check out Viewpoints Radio on X, Facebook, and Instagram. 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I'm Gary Price.
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3: Walk into a chain like Chili's, Buffalo Wild Wings, or IHOP, and you may be surprised by what's on the menu. In a country well known for its large portions, that stereotype may be starting to fade. Recently, more brands have been cutting portion sizes and focusing on fewer calories and higher protein offerings. There've always been some healthy entrees on menus, but more places across the board are adding to this lineup. One big reason? A desire to stay relevant to customers who are on GLP-1 weight loss drugs. These prescription medicines reduce appetite and help people lose weight, changing how much people eat and what they're craving.
4: We're seeing consumers order a lot smaller portions, or sometimes they'll order, you know, a normal portion, and then they're going and they're purposefully splitting it with a friend. So we're seeing that kind of the right size, right price really popping up.
3: That's Dana Baggett, Executive Director of Restaurant Client Strategy at R.R. Donnelley. The reality is that many restaurants can't rebuild their menus with every trend, but many chains are testing how to better appeal to this growing customer base. Some are adding more protein-rich items, while others are offering more than one portion size. Starbucks, for example, has been pushing protein-enhanced coffee drinks, while Olive Garden recently introduced smaller portions at lower prices.
4: When it comes to this protein-forward,

0: really looking at these nutrient dense, we see brands are either reinventing their menu. So they're creating these new menu items that are focused on high protein, or really what's easier to do is to take your current menu options and start calling out the amount of protein that's in those menu items. So we'll see brands like Chipotle has like their high protein bowls with 30 grams of protein in it. They're marketing that 30 grams of protein. And you see it all across the board. The two that actually call out a GLP menu would be Smoothie King and Blaze. I think they're doing a really great job there, focusing on a GLP friendly menu. And then there's some ones that just totally surprise you, like Panda Express. I wouldn't expect a brand like Panda Express to be promoting a protein, but they do a protein and fiber plate.
1: Panda Express may not be the first place that comes to mind when you think of high protein, but that's part of the point. Protein has become less of a niche and more of a selling point. Demand for pizza and fried foods has dropped, and more customers are choosing grilled chicken, salads, and other lighter options. For restaurants, though, chasing those preferences can sometimes be difficult.
2: If you're looking at a beverage operator like Starbucks, and even within the beverage space, you're certainly seeing a lot of innovation from beverages that are bumping up the protein level in everything from coffee to sodas to, whatever you want to talk about, right? So that from the protein point of view, that's a really, really easy thing to do.
1: That's Maeve Webster, president of the food and beverage consulting firm Menu Matters. She says cutting down portion sizes can quickly get complicated.
2: It can be a little bit more challenging for operators operationally back of house because managing a lot of different portion sizes can be challenging, particularly when you don't have a lot of staff, you have a really high turnover, you're trying to get some consistency. And plus, operators don't necessarily want people ordering a lot of small portion sizes because then the check averages go down, the profit margins go down, the whole thing. But I do think that operators understand finally, because this is portion size has been a conversation that's been going on for like 2 decades, right? What are we going to do about portion sizes for different reasons over that period of time? But I think finally they understand that there is a fundamental shift in the way people eat for a number of reasons, and they either need to start offering a variety of portion sizes and the option to customize your portion size as much as they are allowing for customization with flavor and sauces and all these other things.
1: Despite the difficulty, more well-known brands are changing, and many people are attributing it back to GLP-1s as the driving force. But Webster says the numbers tell a more complicated story. People on these meds do tend to eat less, eating about 20% fewer calories on average. Industry experts say that if more Americans get on GLP-1s, it could cost the food and beverage industry tens of billions of dollars in sales over the next few years. But so far, overall, dinner sales have only dropped by less than 0.5%. That difference is important. It shows that while GLP-1 users are changing how they eat, they're also part of a much bigger change toward healthier, more mindful eating.
2: Right now in the US, the discussion around GLP-1s is a lot larger than the actual population of users of GLP-1s. At the moment, only about 11% of the population is currently using GLP-1s. The abandonment rate after the first year is up around 70%. So there are a lot of things around this. So I think a lot of the trends that are being attributed to GLP-1 are really part of larger macro consumer behavior trends that are mirrored by GLP-1 users, but not actually all driven by GLP-1 users.
1: As pharmaceutical companies begin rolling out GLP-1 pills, which are much more user-friendly than an injectable, experts predict that the number of users will grow even more. This could be the point when the restaurant

0: to market. And what we're seeing is that, Gen Z has already been moving towards this conscious, intentional order, and the GLP-1s are just accelerating. So they're speeding up this behavior to a broader audience. So the exciting thing is when you look at brands and they're looking like, how do I own that next decade? You're looking at the GLP-1 user, but you're also looking at these younger generation that wants cleaner foods. They want less sugar. They want high protein. And the brands that are going to win big are going to really lean into that.
1: For restaurants, responding to Gen Z goes past adding protein or shrinking a portion. More young adults are drinking less or skipping it entirely. That creates a real business challenge because alcoholic drinks have traditionally been one of the industry's biggest profit drivers. In response, some restaurants are treating non-alcoholic drinks as a real menu category by investing in premium mocktails.
0: I think the brands that are doing such a great job are looking at these consumers that aren't drinking alcohol, and they're looking at them as an opportunity. So they're coming together with these trend-forward beverages, and they're making these, I would say, Instagram-worthy drinks that are a mocktail. So you have this order envy that's happening with an elevated glass or, elevated dry ice. And so they're being included instead of being excluded from the conversation when you have a group ordering and some have alcohol and some have these really elevated mocktails. It's just a more inclusive feeling. And I think there are a lot of really great brands that are winning that way too.
1: And there's also a risk in trying to follow too many trends at once. McDonald's recent drop in sales is a prime example. The fast food chain added a flood of new items and promotions, but this ended up making its menu feel like it was stretching in too many directions. It's now putting more attention back on affordable meals and the familiar items it's known for. Webster says chain restaurants have to know which changes actually fit their customers and which ones could pull them too far away from their core.
2: Would it make sense for an ice cream maker to throw protein ice cream on there? I don't know, maybe, but like, is that your brand? Is that why people are coming to you? So I would say, number one, don't get distracted with trends. Always think more about the solutions that you need to offer. What kind of solutions do your guests actually need? That might have nothing to do with the trend that's out there. Feel free to walk away from the trends. If they don't work for you, you don't need them.
1: GLP-1s may be changing the American food scene, but every restaurant is different. 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I'm Marty Peterson.
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9: This is Viewpoints Explained. I'm Ebony McMorris. A college can welcome a new freshman class, raise tuition, and cut faculty jobs all at the same time. This year, that contradiction is showing up on college campuses across the U.S. Earlier this summer, the University of Minnesota approved a budget that eliminated 230 teaching jobs. It also raised the price of undergraduate tuition

0: by almost 4%. In Baltimore, Johns Hopkins University cut more than 100 positions after losing federal research funding. And these budget reductions are also hitting tech-focused universities, too. In Chicago, the Illinois Institute of Technology, known for its engineering, computing, and science programs, recently laid off about 160 faculty and staff members. The school is dealing with research cuts, fewer international students, and a broader enrollment decline, and is trying to trim costs to ensure its long-term financial health. Interestingly, international students made up 40% of its enrollment last year. Zooming out, college enrollment isn't falling everywhere. National enrollment actually grew slightly this past spring, but the gains were uneven. Master's programs shrank, international graduate enrollment fell, and many small private universities saw little to no growth. In the long term, colleges are also dealing with a shrinking pipeline of traditional students. The Federal Reserve reports that the share of high school graduates headed straight to college has dropped from 70 to 62% over the last decade. For those who do choose to get a degree, this could mean fewer majors, more limited class offerings, or having to transfer if their school closes. In a tough economy and fast-changing labor market, more colleges will have to get creative in order to stay relevant. That's Viewpoints Explained for this week. I'm Ebony McMorris.
1: Welcome to Culture Crash, where we examine what's new and old in entertainment. Spider-Man Brand New Day is the fourth installment of the MCU's Spider-Man franchise starring Tom Holland, and it's the best of the bunch, instantly becoming my favorite Spider-Man movie since Sam Raimi's Spider-Man 2, starring Tobey Maguire back in 2004. I enjoyed the first three Holland-starring Spidey films, but I always felt they were held back by their locations. Spider-Man Homecoming was largely set in the suburbs or on a class trip to DC. Spider-Man Far From Home was set in Europe, and Spider-Man No Way Home was set in New York, but it was really shot on a green screen in Atlanta due to COVID restrictions. This means Brand New Day gets to be the first of Holland's films to take place fully on the real streets of New York City, where Spider-Man traditionally roams, and the movie makes glorious use of the city for a grittier, more street-level Spider-Man adventure. For Brand New Day, director Destin Daniel Cretton replaces John Watts and instantly gives the series more humanity and emotional stakes than any of Watts' previous entries. The Peter Parker of Brand New Day is perfectly lonely, defeated, and single-mindedly motivated, just like he is in the comics. The Spider-Man of Brand New Day is fully competent and powerful, no longer the little kid dreaming of riding Iron Man's coattails. And the resulting film is a movie audiences love, setting box office records and proving that while America might have superhero fatigue, the world's most famous web-slinger is an emphatic exception to that trend. Spider-Man Brand New Day is in theaters now. I'm Evan Rook.
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I had some help. It's Morgan Wallen and Post Malone as we kick off another hour of the best country variety on the radio on this Sunday morning. Billy Currington and George Burge and Luke Bryan right after John Parton.

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0: And a good Sunday morning to you. My name is Jay Michaels. Megan Maroney, amen. That was Medicine by Megan Maroney. Amen by Shapoozie and Jelly Roll before that, I should say. Thanks for stopping by this morning as we kick off the last Sunday in August.
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0: My name is London, and I am in kindergarten, and my name is London Bakai Davis. I presently just survived a nice death in America, and truly fell for which is stand, one nation under God, indivisible, liberty, and justice for all.
1: What's up? It's Kelsey Ballerini, and I'm feeling froggy.
2: 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We are Northwest Tennessee's Froggy.
3: Fox News on Angelo Bavaro. One person is dead and five injured after a shooting at a rave in northern Switzerland. Police say they are still looking for the suspect. Nepal is warning of possible fresh flooding as communities grapple with devastation.
4: Newly released figures say 669 people were killed in Nepal and seven in Tibet. Between the two countries, nearly 3,000 remain missing. And Nepal's finance minister says it's going to take billions and billions of dollars to rebuild.
3: Fox's Stephanie Bennett. Russia is reportedly drawing up plans for a possible new ground offensive in northern Ukraine.
5: Kyiv warns it could once again involve sending troops in from neighboring Belarus. Intelligence suggests the attack would target two cities, including Ukraine's capital.
3: Fox's Marion Rafferty. 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

I'm loving that one from Stella Lefty. It's called Boston. Kicking off another hour of the best country variety on a Sunday morning. Zach Brown Band and John Morgan. Right after Tucker Wetmore, here's Brunette. Thanks for being here this morning.

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0: 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Megan Maroney and Gary Allen's on the way. I'm Jay Michaels. 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

0: Well, there's a study out that is ranking the happiest states in the country. This is based on things like violent crime rates, depression rates, cost of living. Utah came in as the happiest state in the country. It was followed by Vermont and Nebraska. Louisiana, meanwhile, at the bottom of that list, the unhappiest state in the country.
1: And Doug.
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2: News. I'm Roxanne Evans. A deadly shooting at a rave in Switzerland. A 22-year-old woman is dead, 5 injured. A manhunt now underway. The Nepal death toll climbs to 750, thousands still missing. Officials warn of additional flooding.
3: Crews are digging through feet of thick mud and debris, searching for victims. And making matters worse, remote areas remain hard to reach. That includes sites where hundreds of hydropower workers are still unaccounted for.
2: Fox's Marianne Rafferty, a South Carolina officer is dead, a second injured. The officer's responding to a domestic dispute in Colombia. The suspect is dead. And it was successful.
4: 3, 2, 1, ignition and liftoff. Go Falcon Heavy and go Roman Space Telescope.
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Another hour of the best country variety on the radio is playing right now. Zach Top there, south of Sanity. Good morning to you. My name is Jay Michaels, Eric Church, and Jacob Hackworth on the way after Tyler Hubbard.

0: WBR Northwest Tennessee's Froggy. Ribbit.
1: It's Jacob Hackworth and I'm Jay Michaels. Well, summer is winding down and there are some important tasks to do around the house before fall starts. Experts say you want to make sure you get all the cold weather prep done, like prepping for seasonal pests. Remember, they're going to want to start to come inside as it gets colder outside. They say also clean your gutters, get the lawn ready, and make sure that heating system is working.
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0: been by now. It's Morgan Wallen, and my name is Jay Michaels. Thank you for spending your Sunday morning here with me. I hope that you have a great Sunday, wrapping up the last Sunday of August. I believe Tuesdays is the kickoff to September.
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2: The Nancy Grace Roman Space Telescope will help uncover more information about some of the universe's greatest mysteries, including dark energy. Iran is vowing to resist U.S. sanctions as the war passes the six-month mark.
4: While Tehran is publicly downplaying the impacts of the sweeping sanctions, Iran's president is now acknowledging the economic pressure is taking a toll. The White House says the sanctions are meant to cut off Iran's revenue.
2: That is Fox's Marion Rafferty. 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

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It's Choose in Texas on her Dandelion tour, playing in Auburn, Alabama last night. Taking off the Labor Day weekend, but in Newark, New Jersey, University Park, Pennsylvania, and Charleston, West Virginia, a little later in September.

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0: song he premiered at CMA Fest in Nashville back in June. It's Hands Up from Jelly Roll. And also back in June, Keith Urban releasing his latest album, his 13th, called Flow State, with collaborations with Michael McDonald, Little Big Town, and also John Mayer. Keith Urban on the way next, as well as some Chris Stapleton and Randy Houser.
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0: After a night of indulging way too much in a big headache the morning after, Randy Houser became inspired to write the song "If He Could Only Put That Night of His Back in the Bottle." We got some Lainey Wilson and John Mayer and Jason Aldean coming up next.
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3: News. I'm Roxanne Evans. A manhunt is underway after a deadly shooting at a rave event in Switzerland. One person is dead. Five others are wounded. Gunfire erupted early Sunday at a horse racing track just west of Zurich. Catastrophic floods and mudslides along the Nepal-China border have killed at least 800 people. Nearly 3,000 are still missing, among them 90 Americans.
4: Crews are digging through feet of thick mud and debris, searching for victims, and making matters worse, remote areas remain hard to reach.
3: Fox's Marianne Rafferty. A 29-year-old South Carolina police officer is dead. A second is wounded after a gunfight in Columbia. The officers responding to a domestic dispute. The suspect was killed. And NASA launched its newest space telescope to study the mysteries of the universe. 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
2: 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It's Northwest Tennessee's Froggy.

0: putting that past romance, the wind south in the rearview mirror, and looking forward to what's ahead. It's Love and Life Again from Ella Langley. We got Kenny Chesney, who's got a new album coming out very soon, and some Thomas Rhett on the way next.
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2: 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Do you have siblings? Are you and your siblings exactly alike? I'd be willing to bet that you're not. My sister is short, I'm tall. She has curly hair, mine is straight. She's a great cook and seamstress, not me. I love public speaking and she'd rather die. Even in the Bible, we can read about fascinating sibling pairs that were opposites in every way. These differences led to grief, wars, jealousy, and even murder. Let's dig into these stories and see how God used every situation to ultimately bring about His will. 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

0: Teaming up with Shaboozy for his Great American Roadshow tour last year, it's Kevin Powers teaming up with Shaboozy once again for his latest venture on the country charts. It's Move On. We got some Luke Combs, Old Dominion, and Dan and Shay all coming up.
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0: say so. It's Dan and Shay from their latest album called Young, which came out earlier this month. It's Say So. They're soon to team up with Tyler Hubbard and Josh Ross on the Young Tour, which gets underway in Noblesville, Indiana, on the 11th of next month. Stella Lefty and Dierks Bentley are both coming up.
1: Someone had a birthday.

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2: News. I'm Angelo Bavaro. NASA launched a new space telescope from Florida this morning.
3: It's the next big thing in space discovery. During its five-year mission, the Roman is set to work as a discovery machine, which could answer tons of questions we have about the mysteries of space. What is the universe made of? How does it work? Are we alone?
2: Fox's Madison Scarpino. Crews continue to search for more than 3,000 people missing after massive flooding in Nepal and Tibet. But more trouble could be on the way.
4: Flooding could still be a big concern. Unfortunately, we're talking about rain in the forecast every single day for the next 7 days.
2: Fox Weather's Adam Klotz. President Trump is touting a major agreement with Venezuela he says will allow the U.S. to take control of oil fields with 65 billion barrels of reserves. 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

0: just what are we missing out on if we don't take that jump into something that could be something special? It's Ashley McBride and What If We Don't from her album Wild. We got some Zach Top coming up and also Rodney Atkins for you.
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0: Carmina Strait. She's a great cook and seamstress, not me. I love public speaking and she'd rather die. Even in the Bible, we can read about fascinating sibling pairs that were opposites in every way. These differences led to grief, wars, jealousy, and even murder. Let's dig into these stories and see how God used every situation to ultimately bring about His will. 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

0: 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It's C'est La Vie. That is going to be the lead-off single to his latest album. Joe says that new collection of his, which will be his 12th, is coming out sometime early next year. We have some Miranda Lambert and also Bailey Zimmerman right around the corner for you.
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0: The leadoff single to his next album, it's Country and She Knows It from Luke Bryan. That new collection is due out on the 18th of September, entitled Signs. Some Jason Aldean and Low Cash are coming up next.
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4: News, I'm Roxanne Evans. A deadly shooting at a rave in Switzerland. A woman is dead and five injured. A manhunt now underway. The Nepal death toll climbs to over 800. Thousands are still missing as rescue teams battle dangerous conditions, including the threat of rising waters.
5: All this happening in the midst of monsoon season. Officials warn additional rainfall could severely hamper rescue efforts.
4: Fox's Marianne Rafferty. A South Carolina officer is dead, a second injured. The officers responding to a domestic dispute in Columbia. The suspect is dead. And a NASA success.
6: 3, 2, 1, ignition and liftoff. Go Falcon Heavy and go Roman Space Telescope.
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Cloud Nine tour wrapped up in Colorado back in July. It was a wildly successful tour, so she decided to go international. The European leg of the tour gets underway the 13th of September. Here's Megan Maroney.

0: Taylor Swift on Froggy 99.3, the last Sunday of August, and a sunny sky expected for the day and a high in the mid-90s. I'm Jeff DeWeese. I got more of your country favorites coming up, the Zac Brown Band, and also Jordan Davis are next on Froggy.
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2: 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Do you have siblings? Are you and your siblings exactly alike? I'd be willing to bet that you're not. My sister is short, I'm tall. She has curly hair, mine is straight. She's a great cook and seamstress, not me. I love public speaking and she'd rather die. Even in the Bible, we can read about fascinating sibling pairs that were opposites in every way. These differences led to grief, wars, jealousy, and even murder. Let's dig into these stories and see how God used every situation to ultimately bring about His will. Listen, because it's all good.
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0: 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It's John Morgan from his debut album, Carolina Blue, and Kid Myself. We got some Billy Currington and also Easton Corbin coming up next.
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old man's face. Front page obituary, he was a millionaire. He left his fortune to some guy he barely knew. His kids were mad as

0: From his album For Recreational Use Only, the third song released from the collection, released just this month. It's Blake Shelton and Let Him In Anyway. Coming up, some Morgan Wallen and also Sam Hunt.
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6: 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My sister is short, I'm tall. She has curly hair, mine is straight. She's a great cook and seamstress, not me. I love public speaking and she'd rather die. Even in the Bible, we can read about fascinating sibling pairs that were opposites in every way. These differences led to grief, wars, jealousy, and even murder. 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
2: News on Angelo Bavaro. Rescue teams are racing to find survivors following catastrophic flooding along the Nepal-China border.
3: Officials say more than 750 people have been killed. Another 3,000 are still missing. Crews are digging through feet of thick mud and debris, searching for victims.
2: Fox's Marion Rafferty. NASA launched a new space telescope from Florida this morning.
4: It's the next big thing in space discovery. During its five-year mission, the Roman is set to work as a discovery machine, which could answer tons of questions we have about the mysteries of space. What is the universe made of? How does it work? Are we alone?
2: Fox's Madison Scarpino. President Trump is touting a major agreement with Venezuela he says will allow the U.S. to take control of oil fields with 65 billion barrels of reserves. 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
6: 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Stacey Keach, Sean Astin, Michael York, and Kristen Bell provide the voices for some of Jesus's notable followers. 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

That's Kane Brown and Woman, I'm Bosch, and Kane is fine-tuning his next album to ensure all songs work together. He says the project should be out later this year and will include both modern and traditional-sounding country tunes and one hip-hop song. Cool. Here's Josh Ross and

0: Russell Dickerson, Worth Your Wild. I'm Bosch. It's Sunday, August 30th. Happy birthday if today's your birthday. To share with Cameron Diaz, who's 54, Warren Buffett is 96, and Michael Chiklis is 63. It's National Beach Day, Slinky Day, and National Toasted Marshmallow Day. But don't burn them, okay?
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1: He's a ranch hand in a pinch, man. Hotter than the red on the cattle brand. 'Cause she's a gold digger with a quick trigger. A cast iron skillet swinging lip.

0: Want my horseback. Cody Johnson and Horseback. I'm Bosch. Shaboozy's coming up next. How are you sleeping? Well, a new survey from sleep wellness company Bear Mattress found that most people prefer sleeping in a room that's about 67 degrees, well below the 78-degree thermostat setting often recommended during the summer to conserve energy. 67 degrees. You know what? No matter what the temperature, if you're next to somebody who's snoring, there's no sleep for you. No sleep for you.
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2: News. I'm Carmen Roberts. Rescue crews in Nepal and Tibet are still searching for more than 3,000 people missing from Wednesday's catastrophic floods, and conditions are getting more dangerous again.
3: It's getting very complicated as heavy rains continue to fall, swelling the rivers and the lakes further upstream. Chinese authorities also said another lake was also created today.
2: Fox's Stephanie Bennett. At least 800 are confirmed dead. Still a lot of questions about the U.S. oil deal with Venezuela. President Trump touted as the biggest oil deal in world history.
4: President Trump today on Truth Social said the oil will fill up the strategic national reserves. It's unclear how quickly this deal could provide oil for the reserves, which have dropped to a more than 40-year low.
2: Fox's Alex Hogan. 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
1: Sir, have you been drinking tonight?
0: A chain of events that began 2 hours ago is about to change Kyle's whole world. 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

0: Zach, John, King, get to drinking. I'm Bosch. Morgan Wallen's coming up next.
1: So it seems a lot of travelers have trouble sleeping well in a new place, something sleep specialists call the first night effect. Researchers believe maybe a built-in safety response that factors include age, anxiety, travel fatigue, and unfamiliar surroundings can make it worse. To minimize the effect, they say keep your normal bedtime routine, limit light and noise, and bring along some familiar items. See, that's a good one. That's a good idea about bringing familiar items. But I think I'd get the side eye at the hotel if they see me check in with my giant teddy bear. What do you think?
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0: Lauren Alaina and Chase Matthew, All My Exes. I'm Bosch with Carrie Underwood on the way next. Time now for Idiots in the News. A Florida man was arrested after deputies say they caught him stealing more than 140 avocados from a grove. A deputy was checking on the grove when he spotted a white pickup truck parked at the end of the driveway. Investigators found a whole bunch of avocados in the truck. In fact, 142 avocados worth about $852 had been taken. He faces grand theft and trespassing charges. You know something? It's amazing what some people will do to get their guac.
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1: 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I'd be willing to bet that you're not. My sister is short, I'm tall. She has curly hair, mine is straight. She's a great cook and seamstress, not me. I love public speaking and she'd rather die. Even in the Bible, we can read about fascinating sibling pairs that were opposites in every way. These differences led to grief, wars, jealousy, and even murder. Let's dig into these stories and see how God used every situation to ultimately bring about His will. 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

0: 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I'm feeling froggy. Ribbit, ribbit.
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2: News. I'm Jack Callahan. Rescue teams racing to find survivors following catastrophic flooding along the Nepal-China border.
3: Officials say more than 750 people have been killed. Another 3,000 are still missing. Crews are digging through feet of thick mud and debris, searching for victims.
2: Fox's Marianne Rafferty. NASA launching a new space telescope from Florida this morning.
4: It's the next big thing in space discovery. During its five-year mission, the Roman is set to work as a discovery machine, which could answer tons of questions we have about the mysteries of space. What is the universe made of? How does it work? Are we alone?
2: Fox's Madison Scarpino. President Trump says the crude oil agreement with Venezuela will allow the U.S. to take control of oil fields with 65 billion barrels of reserves. Venezuela's president calls the agreement historic and says it will revive her country's economy. 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

0: Sack Top South of Sanity, I'm Bosch. It's Sunday, August 30th. On this day in history, in 1850, Honolulu, Hawaii becomes a city. On this day in 1922, Babe Ruth is thrown out of a game for the fifth time in 1922. What did he do? And on this day in 1968, the Beatles released the single Hey Jude, the first record on their Apple label.
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0: Tyler Langley, Loving Life Again. I'm Bosch. Alan Jackson and Jimmy Buffett are coming up next. How would you like a simple way to feel a little happier? Well, experts say it might be time to start romanticizing your life. No, not with candlelit dinners, but by making everyday moments feel a little more special, they say. The idea is to turn routine tasks into something you actually look forward to. For example, instead of thinking of a walk as exercise, they say, bring along your favorite coffee and a good podcast. Experts say pairing healthy habits with enjoyable little rituals creates positive associations that make you more likely to stick with them. Okay, so they want to romanticize stuff. Yeah, but for the life of me, I can't find a way to romanticize taking out the trash on a regular basis. It doesn't do it for me.
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1: It doesn't matter. It's 5 o'clock somewhere.
0: It's always on 5 in Margaritaville, come to think of it.
1: Yeah, I heard that.
0: You've been there, haven't you?
1: Yes, sir.
0: I've seen your boat there.
1: I've been to Margaritaville a few

0: Someone had a birthday.
1: Yep, 50. 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
0: 50 years of wisdom.
1: Great segue. 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
2: This is a Fox News alert. U.S. military action resumes in Iran. I'm Carmen Roberts. Fox's Alex Hogan has more on what's happening.
3: U.S. forces struck two sites on Larak Island that they were targeting. These Iranian forces that they had been able to see preparing to launch rockets with sea mines into the Strait of Hormuz.
2: And a statement from the U.S. says that last week, U.S. Central Command completed clearing sea mines from the Strait's shipping routes. Iran is vowing a response, and rescue crews in Nepal and Tibet are struggling with heavy rain as they search for some 3,000 missing people from Wednesday's flood disaster. At least 85 Americans are among the missing, including this woman's parents.
4: They were just telling my sister about the amazing time that they had in Nepal and China and how

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Taylor Swift, I knew it, I knew you, I'm Bosch, and Taylor has been elected to the Nashville Songwriters Hall of Fame, making her the youngest inductee at age 36. Congratulations, Mrs. Travis Kelce. Here's Russell Dickerson, Happened to Me.

0: say so. Dan and Shay and Say So at Froggy 99.3. I'm Bosch on your Sunday with Morgan Wallen. Coming up next, it's on Froggy.
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0: Randy Houser back in the bottle. I'm Bosch. Riley Green's coming up next. You know, just driving kids to and from school activities takes parents an average of 38 minutes a day, according to a new survey. Yeah, that adds up to almost 7,000 minutes, which equals nearly 15 8-hour workdays spent in the car during the 180-day school year. No wonder why most moms and dads say their life is very hectic. Okay, hectic, yes, but remember, every time you're schlepping your kids around, parents, there are excellent tax deductions in that car.
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0: Dustin Lynch, Easy to Love. I'm Bosch. Kane Brown is on the way next.
1: Well, this is an interesting fact. Americans prefer natural ingredients they already have at home to treat minor injuries and skin irritations, according to a new survey. It finds that people tend to reach for DIY treatments they grew up with, like aloe vera, tea tree oil, and witch hazel, over what's in the first aid aisles. When buying a first aid product, most people say they always check ingredients first, but many admit it's not something they really think about. The good old home remedies. I'll tell you what, my grandma swore by them. Maybe because most of them involved whiskey, and sometimes she actually

0: Puts them in the remedy.
1: Here's the deal. The government is over $38 trillion in debt, which means the IRS isn't slowing down. And the tax code is complex and unforgiving. 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
3: Fox News, I'm Jack Callahan. The U.S. military has struck missile launcher sites on an island in the Strait of Hormuz, saying an Iranian teams were preparing to launch mines into the strait. Rescue teams are racing to find survivors following the catastrophic flooding along the Nepal-China border.
4: Officials say more than 750 people have been killed. Another 3,000 are still missing. Crews are digging through feet of thick mud and debris, searching for victims.
3: Fox's Marianne Rafferty. NASA has launched a new space telescope from Florida today.
5: It's the next big thing in space discovery. During its five-year mission, the Roman is set to work as a discovery machine, which could answer tons of questions we have about the mysteries of space. What is the universe made of? How does it work? Are we alone?
3: Fox's Madison Scarpino. 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
4: We are Northwest Tennessee's Froggy.

Those are the essentials when leaving the house. Lainey Wilson with phone, keys, wallet. In a recent podcast interview, Lainey Wilson reveals she has a new hobby. It's bird watching. Carrie Underwood, the new artist Kevin Powers after Morgan Wallen.

0: That is a brand new artist named Kevin Powers. He gets some help from his buddy Shaboozy with that new song called Move On. Kenny Chesney's new one, Carry On, and John Party's Boots Off, coming up here in just a moment. Now, I've seen videos of these races that they're holding in China, and it's kind of frightening because these two-legged robots, they're basically robotic humans, they're sprinting down the track, and then they just run into this padded wall at the end, okay? A humanoid robot has now set the 100-meter sprint record at 8.86 seconds. The world's fastest, Usain Bolt, still holds the world record for humans at 9.58 seconds. So clearly, a second faster. We're not going to be able to outrun our robot overlords.
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0: 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Let's check some birthdays for the 30th of August. BB Rexa is celebrating. So is Cameron Diaz, Rich Dude Warren Buffett, Michelle, Dr. Cleo Fitch from ER fame. Louis Black, the comedian, also celebrating. 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I hope all your birthday wishes come true this weekend.
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0: Nicole Wetzel, Ella Langley. That is a tasty combo. The song is called Jaded. Speaking of other tasty combos like peanut butter and jelly, the PB&J sandwich, in my opinion, being disrespected in the results of this new sandwich survey. 2,000 Americans were asked their favorite sandwich. Grilled cheese at number one. I'm good with that. Chicken sandwich, number two. I'm good with that. Turkey, ham, tuna round out the top five. Egg sandwiches at number six. Peanut butter and jelly at number seven. Meatball sandwiches at number eight. You're telling me there's a tuna salad, there's an egg salad, there's a peanut butter and jelly sandwich sitting there. You're grabbing the tuna or the egg salad first. Come on now.
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2: Fox News, I'm Carmen Roberts. Central Command says U.S. forces struck Iranian rocket launchers in the Strait of Hormuz today, the first military action in weeks, CENTCOM reported.
3: Islamic Revolutionary Guard forces were seen getting ready to launch sea mine-equipped rockets into the strait. This comes days following CENTCOM saying it had cleared mines from the waters of the Strait of Hormuz.
2: Fox's Grinnell Scott, Iran is vowing revenge. President Trump's touting an oil deal with Venezuela as the biggest in world history. Senior economist with the Heritage Foundation, Peter St. Ange, tells Fox the oil won't start flowing immediately.
4: You actually have to get it refined, you have to get it dug out, you have to get it shipped. That's all going to take years because Venezuela's oil infrastructure has been starved under their socialist regime.
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Morgan Wallen with Don't We. That kicks off another hour of country music. My name is John Glenn. I hope this weekend has been full of fun and relaxation for you. Stella Lefty after John Morgan.

0: Stella Lefty and her latest called Boston. Just a couple quick updates on Stella's life. She is no longer on the road with Tucker Wetmore. She has stopped touring with him. She will make her debut on the stage of the Grand Ole Opry this coming Wednesday, September 2nd. And she will have a headlining tour kicking off in January.
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0: From his latest CD called Famous Back Home, Russell Dickerson and Worth Your Wild. Earlier this week, we learned the sad news that Dolly Parton passed. It was a short fight with cancer. She will be missed. She is a true American hero, American treasure. One of the greatest people I think we'll ever know. A way to remember her, maybe checking out some of the movies she starred in. Here's a list. Now, all these movies are available either on Netflix, Prime, or Paramount Plus. There's Dolly in 9 to 5. There's The Best Little Whorehouse in Texas. There's Steel Magnolias. There's the movie Straight Talk. There's Christmas on the Square and Joyful Noise. Now, obviously, those last two are Christmas movies, but, I mean, it's officially pumpkin spice latte season. Why can't we start getting into Christmas a little early, too, right?
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0: Ashley McBride. It's called What If We Don't. Lauren Elena and Chase Matthew. Thomas Rhett and Jordan Davis coming up here in just a moment. And if you want to own a little NBA history, if you're a Michael Jordan fan or a Chicago Bulls fan, you may want to see if you've got enough money. If you got 10 to 15 million, you may be able to buy this jersey. Now, it's a jersey Michael Jordan wore during the 1998 finals, known as the Last Dance. This is the only known white game-winning jersey from that finals run to become available for sale, so it will be a rare piece of memorabilia. And the auction house that will be auctioning it off, they're estimating 10 to 15 million is what it's going to take to win it.
1: Here's the deal. The government is over $38 trillion in debt, which means the IRS isn't slowing down. 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
2: News. I'm Jack Callahan. This is a Fox News alert. The U.S. has launched airstrikes on Iranian missile launchers near the Strait of Hormuz.
3: U.S. Central Command confirmed the strike, reporting Islamic Revolutionary Guard forces were seen getting ready to launch sea mine-equipped rockets into the strait.
2: Fox's Gernal Scott. Fox confirming Iran has launched missiles toward U.S. forces in Jordan in retaliation. Rescue teams still racing to find survivors from that catastrophic flooding in Nepal.
4: Officials say more than 750 people have been killed. Another 3,000 are still missing. Crews are digging through feet of thick mud and debris, searching for victims.
2: 85 Americans are still listed as missing. That's Fox's Marianne Rafferty. 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